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1: Good afternoon, I'm Ada McCloskey. Kitimat Ground Search and Rescue responded Sunday to an injured hunter about 16 kilometers from Kitimat Village. The hunting group activated an SOS through an in-reach satellite device, bringing 8 search and rescue members to the area. 2 rescuers were flown in by Canadian helicopters, and the hunter was evacuated and flown to Terrace for medical care due to the temporary closure of Kitimat General Hospital's emergency department. KGSAR says the operation was completed within several hours and thanked all emergency crews involved. A Summerlin Wildfire Rehabilitation Center is raising funds to rebuild after losing everything to the Bald Range wildfire. The fast-moving Bald Range wildfire forced the Interior Wildlife Rehabilitation Center to quickly evacuate with 32 animals on August 7th. Many of the animals were taken in by the BC Wildlife Park in Kamloops. Volunteer Ryan Cope says the organization will continue their work.
2: Despite the facility being gone now, the mission is still there. So the plan at this point is to fundraise to rebuild the center.
1: She said they hope to rebuild by next spring when they see the highest of baby animals needing care. Teardown is set to begin at Tumbler Ridge Secondary School. According to School District 59, work on the exterior building is slated to start today. 6 children and 2 women were killed at the school in February. Staged removal of the existing school is expected to take a few more weeks. Premier David Eby announced in May plans to replace the school are underway, but a new site has not yet been determined. Both the federal and provincial governments are committing $200 million for the new facility, as well as upgrades to the Tumbler Ridge Community Health Center. Investment and cryptocurrency scams posed the greatest risk to Canadians last year, according to the Better Business Bureau's latest scam tracker risk report. With more on the story, here's Vista Radio's Kate Brown.
3: According to the report, more than 80% of Canadians targeted by these scams reported losing money, with a medium loss of $4,354. BBB Alberta and East Kootenay President and CEO Mary O'Sullivan Anderson says consumers should be skeptical of investment offers promising quick or unusually high returns, adding scams can happen to anyone and careful research can help prevent losses.
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1: In Terrace and Kitimat, expect mainly cloudy skies through the rest of the afternoon with a 30% chance of showers and a high of 24. Tonight it'll become cloudy with a 30% chance of showers later this evening and overnight with a low of 15. Looking ahead to tomorrow, it'll be cloudy with a 30% chance of showers in the morning and early afternoon, followed by a mix of sun and cloud with a high of 23. Clear skies are expected tomorrow night with a low of 9. Over in Prince Rupert, expect cloudy skies through the rest of the afternoon with a 30% chance of showers and a high of 16. Tonight, it'll remain cloudy with a 30% chance of showers this evening, followed by showers or periods of drizzle beginning later this evening with a low of 13. Tomorrow, showers or periods of drizzle will end in the afternoon before skies remain cloudy with temperatures holding steady near 14. Cloudy skies continue tomorrow night with a low of 12. For Vista News, I'm Ada McCloskey.
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So just be aware of that. No matter where you're going, always check where you're going beforehand because of the wildfire situation that goes on in BC every year and is going on this year as well. Here's Bon Jovi on Summit, Terrace and Kitimat soundtrack.

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0: Summit, Terrace, and Kitimat soundtrack, Matthew Wilder and Break My Stride, Doug and the Slugs before that, Too Bad.
1: These are the stories ripped from the headlines. 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
2: This is Nearly News.
0: Mike-splaining is me explaining to you what Mike-splaining means. The pollution in the Lincoln Reflecting Pool really took a toll on local wildlife. They found dozens of dead ducks and one lame one. And finally, they're doing a remake of the horror classic The Blair Witch Project that will hit theaters in 2027. Just when you finally started getting over the motion sickness from the original. Here's Avril Lavigne and Complicated on Summit.

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1: The Doors, they started a four-week run at number one on the U.S. album chart with Waiting for the Sun. It was their third number one album. Would also give them their second U.S. number one single, Hello, I Love You.

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1: The Rascals, formerly known as the Young Rascals, they started a 5-week run at number one on the U.S. singles chart with People Got to Be Free. 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
1: Eric Clapton, he started a four-week run at number one on the U.S. album chart with 461 Ocean Boulevard. That's the address of the house featured on the album cover where Eric lived while making the album.

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0: Summit with Trooper, and we're here for a good time, not a long time, and that's it for my time today. Thank you so much for yours. Hang around, though. Awesome stuff coming all night long, and then tomorrow morning, Summit Mornings with Steve Little back to wake you up and get you going, followed by Colin Smith with your midday at work. I'll be back at 2 for your drive home. So until we speak again, have a good one, and have one for me. Leaving you with this. And Fine Young Cannibals on Summit.
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0: 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David says, you ever take a nap so good that you thought you missed the school bus, but it's Sunday and you're 52?

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1: 10 years ago, Canada stopped what it was doing and turned toward Kingston, Ontario. One band, one unforgettable goodbye. On August 20th, we'll revisit that same stage. The Final Curtain, 10 years later, brings the Tragically Hip's legendary final set list on this station, song by song. 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The Tragically Hip, The Final Curtain, 10 years later.
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1: 10 years ago, Canada stopped what it was doing and turned toward Kingston, Ontario. One band, one unforgettable goodbye. On August 20th, we'll revisit that same stage. The Final Curtain, 10 years later, brings the Tragically Hip's legendary final set list on this station, song by song. 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Thursday, August 20th, from 3 to 6 p.m. The music, the memories, the moment. The Tragically Hip, The Final Curtain, 10 years later.
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0: that same stage. The Final Curtain, 10 years later, brings the Tragically Hip's legendary final set list on this station, song by song. Listen here, Thursday, August 20th, from 3 to 6 p.m. The music, the memories, the moment. The Tragically Hip, The Final Curtain, 10 years later.
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1: Weewanee Hot Springs Provincial Park near Kitimat is a little off the beaten track. Named after Weewanee Creek, a Haisla word meaning many creeks, the baths were built in the 90s and became a provincial park in 2004, offering a serene escape into nature. The hot springs are traditionally used by the Haisla people for hygienic, medicinal, ritual, and recreational purposes. And one more thing, Weewanee is only accessible by boat, but once you get there, you'll realize it was well worth the trip.
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1: It's one of the most popular sports invented by a Canadian, basketball. Dr. James Naismith was a phys ed instructor who created this indoor game to help athletes keep in shape in cold weather. From its humble beginnings using beach baskets, basketball evolved to become more and more popular worldwide, across Canada, and here at home. Today, in and around Kitimat, many people love basketball, whether you're one of BC's top teams or love to play drop-in basketball for fun.
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1: 6 kilometers doesn't sound like much until you embark on such a journey by foot that takes 2 to 2.5 hours to reach the first viewpoint, then another 3 to 3.5 hours to the summit, if weather permits. 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
1: You love living in Kitimat, but have you ever wondered how our town came to get its name? 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With an average of 300 centimeters of the white stuff each year, and an average temperature of minus 5 in the winter, the name Kitimat seems quite fitting.
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1: 10 years ago, Canada stopped what it was doing and turned toward Kingston, Ontario. 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On August 20th, we'll revisit that same stage. The Final Curtain, 10 years later, brings the Tragically Hip's legendary final set list on this station, song by song. 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The Tragically Hip, The Final Curtain, 10 years later.
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2: 10 years ago, Canada stopped what it was doing and turned toward Kingston, Ontario. 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On August 20th, we'll revisit that same stage. 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The Tragically Hip, The Final Curtain, 10 years later.
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I woke last night to the sound of thunder. How far off, I sat and wondered. 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Ain't it funny how the night moves? 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

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Coming up this hour, music from U2, Eurythmics, to throw in the mix as well. We'll look forward to some comedy shows coming our way in a couple of weeks. OK Dope featuring Ryan Williams, which will be at the Kitimat Legion, as well as Sherwood Mountain Brewery. And then Ian Bagg and Friends at the R.E.M. Lee Theatre in Terrace in support of the Terrace Firefighters Charitable Society. Chance to get on out and have a laugh. Remind you where you can get your tickets so you can do just that. We'll also talk some Toronto Blue Jays baseball. They got an assist from the Tampa Bay Rays yesterday, who beat the Baltimore Orioles. As a result, the Jays are a half game back of a wildcard spot, which sounds kind of close until you realize it's a 7-horse race. We'll chat about that as well. And of course, we'll track down those high and low temperatures in the last 24 hours across the country and the globe. All that to get to right now, Bob Marley and the Wailers jamming on Summit.

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Summit Radio, Terrace and Kitimat soundtrack. There is U2 from their 10th studio album, All That You Can't Leave Behind, which was released in late October of 2000. There's track number one, Beautiful Day. We also heard from The Offspring, Gotta Get Away. Colin hanging out on your Tuesday. Hope you're doing well. Let's find those high and low temperatures in the last 24 hours across the country and the globe.

We'll begin with the hottest place on the planet, which remains in the Middle East in southwestern Iran. A city of about 70,000, Omidyar, stopped just short of 50 degrees at 49.9 degrees Celsius. On the flip side, coldest place on Earth, of course, Antarctica. It was Concordia Research Facility at the bottom of the list, down at minus 71.3. Back here in Canada, the coldest place in the country was found up in the northeastern corner of Ellesmere Island, Nunavut, alert down at minus 0.8. Meanwhile, the hottest place in the country yesterday remains down south, where the Thompson River meets the Fraser, Lytton, into the mid-30s at 33.4. As for us here in the Northwest today, forecast says cloudy with a 30% chance of showers this morning and early this afternoon, then a mix of sun and cloud. Looks like a high of 23, which works perfectly for me. That's my favorite temperature. More to come as we keep it rocking right along. I've got Linkin Park to get to shortly, but first, Wide Mouth Mason, My Old Self, on Summit.

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Summit Radio, Terrace and Kitimat soundtrack. There is Linkin Park in the end. Good morning, I'm Colin. Nice to have you along on your Tuesday. Hope you're doing well. Looking forward to some comedy shows that are coming our way in a couple of weeks. OK Dope presents Ryan Williams at both Sherwood Mountain Brewery and Terrace, as well as the Kitimat Legion. And Alex Carr is the opening act for that show. In Terrace, Thursday, September 3rd and Friday, September 4th, and then wrapping up in Kitimat on Saturday the 5th. You can get your tickets for that and find out more over at ok-dope.com. And don't forget about Terrace's own Ian Bagg bringing some friends for a night of comedy at the R. Emley Theater in Terrace, Wednesday, September 9th and Thursday, September 10th, although the Thursday show has sold out. So get your tickets for that over at Mystery River Books. They are $55 each, and it is 15 plus only. If you want to find out more about that, you can do it at the Terrace Firefighters 2685 Charitable Society Facebook page. Plan to get on out and have a laugh. All those shows are going to be terrific. More to come as we keep it rocking right along. I've got Eurythmics right around the corner, and we'll take a look at the Toronto Blue Jays. But first, it's Maroon 5, Makes Me Wonder on Summit.

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Summit Radio, Eurythmics, Sweet Dreams. Colin hanging out on your Tuesday as we approach 11 o'clock. Let's take a look at the Toronto Blue Jays. Well, the Tampa Bay Rays did the Toronto Blue Jays a little bit of a favor yesterday with a victory over the Baltimore Orioles. Would have been nice if they could win more than just one game in that four-game series, but hey, we'll take it. As a result, the Jays are now a half game back of a wildcard spot, although there are seven teams in the race. Currently, the Baltimore Orioles are in possession of the third wildcard spot, although they do have the exact same record as the Texas Rangers and the Detroit Tigers at 61 wins, 64 losses. Jays are right behind them, tied with the Minnesota Twins at 61 wins, 65 losses. Cleveland Guardians are a game back of the Blue Jays, Seattle Mariners two games back. So it's a seven-horse race, and I'm pretty sure it's going to be a gallop to the finish. Tough task for the Jays this week. They've got a three-game set in Tampa Bay versus the first-place Rays, then it is off to Yankee Stadium. Jays go in with Jose Soriano this afternoon at Tropicana Field. Rays, meanwhile, will give the ball to Nick Martinez, who will throw out the first pitch at 3:40. More to come as we approach 11 o'clock. I've got Streetheart right around the corner, but first, this is Brian Adams' One Night Love Affair. It's on Summit.

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Summit Radio, Terrace and Kitimat soundtrack. There is The Cars, You Might Think. We also heard Bad Company, Can't Get Enough. It kicked off the 11 o'clock hour. I'm Colin. Good morning. Nice to have you along. Hope you're having a good one. Music on the way from Radiohead. Some Queen to throw in the mix this hour as well. We'll look forward to the Shooting Star Amusements Carnival, which will be in Terrace at the Curling Club parking lot Friday, Saturday, and Sunday. If you missed it in Kitimat this past weekend, it's a second shot to get on out and have some fun. Also remind you about Domino's Pizza Party Thursday, which is back on the Steve Little Morning Show this week. He'll give you a shot at a $50 gift card from Domino's Pizza. And this day in music history to get to in just a bit. Find out who went to number one on the UK singles chart this day in 1984. And here's your clue. They were the first person to reach number one as both a member of a band and as a solo artist in the same year. All that coming up right now. This is Chicago. It's Hard to Say I'm Sorry. It's on Summit.

0: Summit.
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1: 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It made George Michael the first person to reach number one as a solo artist and as a member of a band in the same year. Should've

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1: Bon Jovi, they released their third studio album, Slippery When Wet, which peaked at number one on the U.S. singles chart. It would go on to sell over 28 million copies worldwide and feature two U.S. number ones, Living on a Prayer and You Give Love a Bad Name.

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Summit Radio, Terrace and Kitimat Soundtrack, Corey Hart, Boy in the Box. I'm Colin. Good morning. Thanks for joining me on your Tuesday. Hope you're enjoying your day. Shooting Star Amusements Carnival, it was in Kitimat this past weekend. It is Terrace's turn this week. Friday, Saturday, and Sunday, they will be over at the Curling Club parking lot. Getting fired up at 1 in the afternoon on Friday, rocking until 10 that night. Saturday, noon till 10, and then wrapping up on Sunday between 12 noon and 6. You can save yourself 10 bucks on wristbands by purchasing online by this coming Thursday, the 20th. $33 online, they are $43 on site. If you'd like to find out more about it, you can get onto shootingstar.ca or onto Facebook to the Shooting Star Amusements Carnival Facebook page. If you have a chance this weekend, head on out and have some fun. All right, more to come as we continue. Doug and the Slugs on the way, but first, this is Kim Mitchell, Patio Lanterns on Summit.

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Summit Radio, Terrace and Kitimat Soundtrack, Doug and the Slugs, Who Knows How to Make Love Stay. Hey, don't forget, Domino's Pizza Party Thursday is back on the Steve Little Morning Show this week. He'll give you a shot at a $50 gift card from Domino's Pizza. So tune in on Thursday the 20th between 6 and 10 o'clock. Listen for that cue to call. When you hear it, fire Steve a text. It's 250-615-8171. Ninth texter through will walk away with that pizza. So tune in on Thursday and good luck. All right, more to come as we approach 12 o'clock. News and weather info at the top of the hour. I've got the trues to get to shortly, but first, this is Queen Radio Gaga on Summit.

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1: Good afternoon, I'm Aiden McCloskey. Kitimat's landfill could gain another 4 to 5 years of capacity after the district received a new provincial permit to expand the landfill specifically for construction and demolition waste. Staff say about 75% of industrial waste is construction and demolition related, making the new space particularly important. The district currently estimates about 6 years of landfill capacity remain. The update came as council approved a $5 million contribution from LNG Canada toward a future Echo Depot. The facility, expected to be built in 2028, will provide more opportunities for recycling, reuse, and waste diversion. A location for the Echo Depot has not yet been selected. Kitimat Ground Search and Rescue responded Sunday to an injured hunter about 16 kilometers from Kitimat Village. The hunting group activated an SOS through an in-reach satellite device, bringing 8 search and rescue members to the area. 2 rescuers were flown in by Canadian helicopters, and the hunter was evacuated and flown to Terrace for medical care due to the temporary closure of Kitimat General Hospital's emergency department. KGSAR says the operation was completed within several hours and thanked all emergency crews involved. The number of motorists in the north getting caught for impaired driving has gone down significantly over the past 12 months. According to the BC Highway Patrol, their 6-week impaired driving campaign saw 58 tickets to drivers issued in our region. That's down by more than half when compared to 2025. In addition, the volume of drug prohibitions also decreased, going from 13 in 2025 to just 3 this year. Province-wide, 229 impaired driving prohibitions were handed out between June 15th and July 31st, with the South Coast accumulating the most infractions, with 97. Passenger shuttle operators serving the northern and central regions are able to apply for up to $75,000 in provincial dollars. It's through the Northern Community Shuttle Program to help support transportation services in rural and remote areas. The money covers costs such as fuel, wages, insurance, and maintenance. It also supports access to healthcare, employment, and education. Applications opened yesterday and will be accepted until September 16th. Tonight's Lotto Max draw could be a game changer. The jackpot is at $50 million along with 2 Max Million prizes up for grabs. In addition, 50 Max Plus cash rewards up to $100,000 each are also in play. BC Lottery Corporation spokesperson Shelley Wong says the main prize has rolled over quite nicely and is there for the taking.
2: The draw pattern is always random, but for every draw, the base Lotto Max jackpot would increase by $5 million. So tonight's jackpot isn't won, players would have a chance to win a $55 million jackpot for Friday's Lotto Max draw.
1: The deadline to purchase your tickets is 7:30 p.m.
0: Summit weather.
1: In Terrace and Kitimat, it's cloudy with a 30% chance of showers early this afternoon, then a mix of sun and cloud with a high of 23. Tonight, it's partly cloudy, becoming cloudy overnight with fog patches developing after midnight and a low of 13. Now over in Prince Rupert, cloudy with a 60% chance of drizzle early this afternoon and a high of 15. Tonight, it's going to be partly cloudy, becoming cloudy later this evening with fog patches developing overnight and a low of 12. For Vista News, I'm Aiden McCloskey.
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Summit Radio, Terrace and Kitomat soundtrack, Big Sugar, If I Had My Way. We also heard Rebel Yell from Billy Idol. I'm Colin. Good afternoon. Hope you're enjoying your day. Music coming up from Down with Webster, Elton John to throw in the mix this hour as well. We'll look forward to the 107th Annual Bulkley Valley Exhibition, which is getting fired up in Smithers next week on Thursday the 27th. Going to be a lot of fun once again, so we'll chat about that. Also remind you about madeandplayedincanada.ca. Encourage you to hop on there and check it out or download the app. Have a listen. Tons of terrific artists from all over the country are featured on there. Today we'll highlight a guy from Fernie, BC named Charles Benjamin. And of course, we'll continue to keep an eye on the wildfire situation across the province. All that coming up right now, Soundgarden on Summit.

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1: 10 years ago, Canada stopped what it was doing and turned toward Kingston, Ontario. 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On August 20th, we'll revisit that same stage. The Final Curtain, 10 years later, brings the Tragically Hip's legendary final set list on this station, song by song. 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The Tragically Hip, The Final Curtain, 10 years later.
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Summit Radio, Terrace and Kitomat Soundtrack, Rob Thomas and Friends, Matchbox 20, If You're Gone. We also heard The Pretenders, Back on the Chain Gang. I'm Colin, good afternoon, it's nice to have you along. Hey, don't forget, the 107th Annual Buckley Valley Exhibition is getting fired up in Smithers next week. So Thursday, August 27th through to the 30th, going to be a ton of fun. Can enjoy that rodeo action and the 4-H Achievement Show. Logger Sports will be going on, horse shows, lots of vendors hanging out as well. Kid Zone will be set up. Petting Zoo, the Shooting Star Amusements Carnival will be there. So if you missed it last weekend in Kitimat and can't make it out in Terrace at the Curling Club parking lot this week, you'll have a chance next week at the Buckley Valley Exhibition. Of course, lots of live entertainment happening all weekend long as well. It's tons of fun for the whole family, so if you have a chance, get on out and enjoy. In the meantime, you can find out more about it online over at bvfair.ca. More to come as we keep it rocking right along. I've got the Guess Who on the way shortly, but first, Down with Webster, your man on Summit.

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Summit Radio, Terrace and Kitimat Soundtrack. There is the Guess Who Undone. I'm Colin. Good afternoon. Nice to have you along. Hope you're enjoying your day. Hey, don't forget about madeandplayedincanada.ca. Have you hopped on there yet and checked out the website or downloaded the app? Lots of terrific artists from all over the country are on there. There's some suspect stuff as well. But for the most part, I've been pleasantly surprised. Hop on and have a listen if you haven't yet. Continuing to highlight artists from right here in BC, today we've got a guy from Fernie down in the southeastern corner along Highway 3. This is Charles Benjamin. The song is called Highway 1.

0: If you'd like to hear more from Fernie BC's Charles Benjamin, you can do that over at madeandplayedincanada.ca or download the app. More to come as we keep it rocking right along. Def Leppard to get to shortly, but first, this is Elton John, Rocket Man, on Summit.
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Summit Radio, Terrace and Kitimat soundtrack. There is Def Leppard, Pour Some Sugar on Me. I'm Colin. Good afternoon. Hope you're enjoying your Tuesday. Continuing to monitor the wildfire situation across the province, there are currently 127 active wildfires, 10 of which started in the last 24 hours. In that same time period, 12 others were declared out. There are 47 that are out of control, 45 being held, 35 others are considered under control. Still the same four fires of note, which are all sitting around the same size they were yesterday, although that one in Summerland has grown a little bit, up to over 22,000 hectares now. Largest fire in the province, the Pear Lake Fire, north of Cache Creek, up to over 160,000 hectares. For us here in the Northwest Fire Center, that one that sparked up along Highway 16 between Terrace and Prince Rupert near the Skeena River was downgraded to being held yesterday and is now considered under control, so good news there. But there is a new flare-up that happened today north of Terrace on the western side of Kitsum-Kalem Creek as you get towards Treston Lake. Sitting at about 1.1 hectare in size right now, so hopefully the fire crews can get out there and get that one slowed down before it becomes a bigger issue. Big thank you to all the fire crews out across the province putting in the work. Almost 1,800 of them are on duty today, and we certainly appreciate their efforts. Let's all do our part and remain vigilant. Remember, the faster you report a wildfire, the quicker a fire crew can get on it and start getting a handle on it. Report a wildfire a few different ways. Dial *5555 on your phone, download the BC Wildfire Service app, or get onto the BC Wildfire Service website. All right, more to come as we approach 1 o'clock. I've got the odds on the way shortly, but first, this is Platinum Blonde. It doesn't really matter. It's on Summit.

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Summit Radio, Terrace and Kitomat soundtrack, Steve Winwood, Valerie. We also heard Footloose from Kenny Loggins. It kicked off the 1 o'clock hour. I'm Colin. Good afternoon. Nice to have you along. Hope you're enjoying your Tuesday. Music coming up from Collective Soul, The Hip to throw in the mix this hour as well. Remind you about Northern Savings Credit Union's Wow Kid and how you can help a youngster win a $250 savings account. The next winner will be announced next week on Wednesday, the 26th. And today's interestingly useless fact coming up in just a bit has to do with Uber Eats and aerial delivery, something they are working hard towards. All that coming up right now, Dexy's Midnight Runners, Come On Eileen, it's on Summit.

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2: 10 years ago, Canada stopped what it was doing and turned toward Kingston, Ontario. 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The Tragically Hip, The Final Curtain, 10 years later.
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0: Summit Radio, Terrace and Kitimat Soundtrack. There is a police message in a bottle. Calling, hanging out on your Tuesday afternoon. I've got Nickelback to get to shortly and Collective Soul next.
1: And now for the highlight of our show.
2: Do me a favor. Don't say it's fascinating.
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4: Useless.
2: I find it extremely interesting.
4: Completely useless.
0: Here's today's interestingly useless fact. It has to do with Uber Eats and aerial deliveries. Did you know Uber has partnered with drone delivery company Zipline to bring autonomous aerial deliveries to Uber Eats, with the first deployments planned for later this year and then eventually expansion expected across dozens of U.S. cities? System is designed to make deliveries dramatically faster, with some orders potentially arriving in roughly 5 to 10 minutes. Instead of waiting for a driver to navigate traffic, a drone could carry your food through the air and deliver it right near your home. And those two companies partnering together are not thinking small scale. Their long-term goal is to eventually complete 1 million drone deliveries every single day by the end of 2029. If the rollout works at scale, the familiar car pulling into the driveway could be replaced by an autonomous aircraft arriving overhead. Not sure what I think about that. I mean, hundreds of drones constantly zipping around doesn't seem like a place I'd want to live. Convenient or not, but it's today's interestingly useless fact.
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Summit Radio, Terrace and Kitimat Soundtrack, Eric Clapton, After Midnight. I'm Colin. Good afternoon. Hope you're enjoying your day. 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That's coming up a week away tomorrow on the 26th. So still lots of time to get the kids qualified. Do that when it's convenient. Again, myterracenow.com. And good luck to all the youngsters on the way next week. More to come, 5440 on the way. But first, this is Harlequin. It's Innocence on Summit.

0: Summit.
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There is 5440 Lies to Me. I'm Colin. Once again, it's been great hanging out as we approach the 2 o'clock hour. Time for me to step aside. I'll be back again tomorrow on the midday show between 10 and 2. 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We'd love to hear from you. Mike Nagel is next. He'll take you through the afternoon. This will do it for me right here. Enjoy the rest of your day. I'll catch you on the flip side.

0: If your boss is on your butt and you need to focus, Summit Middays might help. Or Colin will at least distract you from their mundane missions.
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Summit, Terrace, and Kitimat Soundtrack, The Boss, and Cover Me before that free All Right Now. It is just after 2 o'clock on your Tuesday afternoon, August the 18th. Good afternoon, I'm Mike Nagel. Imagine Dragons, Matthew Goodband, The Who, they're all coming up this hour. As well, in just a little while, I will have some birthdays for you. Here's Our Lady Peace and One Man Army on Summit, Terrace, and Kitimat Soundtrack.

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Summit with REM and The One I Love. And now, here are a few things going on around the region. In Prince Rupert, Kidding Around Yoga presents teacher training. Learn how to teach yoga, mindfulness, and meditation to kids in school, at home, and within community settings. 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Going on Saturday, August 22nd on Zoom from 9 a.m. till noon. Sunday, August 23rd in person, 9:30 a.m. to 5 p.m. To register, learn.kiddingaroundyoga.com/p/Prince Rupert. In Terrace, Wounded Warrior from Pain to Promise, 5-Evening Men's Series. This workshop is every Monday evening between August 31st and September 28th from 6 to 8:30 or 9. Focusing on men's wellness, there will be 5 evenings of tangible tools, practices, and techniques. It's taking place at the Harmony Hands Healing Center in Terrace, 304 4546 Park Avenue. Kitamat, Women's Art Collective launch event is going to be happening at 222 Rainbow Boulevard in Kitamat on Sunday, August the 23rd at 3 p.m. This will be a gathering of a small circle of women who are craving a little more creativity, connection, and space to inspire one another. Together, they'll work on a collaborative art mural on canvas fabric, each of them adding their own voice while sharing conversation. For more info, check out the events page on Facebook. And in Smithers, the 107th Bulkley Valley Exhibition is coming up from August 27th to the 31st at the Smithers Fall Fairgrounds just off Tatlow Road. There will be the rodeo, live entertainment, the Shooting Star Amusements Midway, the Kids Zone, 4-H, and more. For all the info, go to bvfair.ca. And there's some stuff happening around the region. Here's Morning Glory from Oasis on Summit, Terrace and Kitimat Soundtrack.

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Summit, Terrace, and Kitimat soundtrack, The Who, and Baba O'Reilly. Big happy birthday wishes going out to Terrace residents Gail Hamilton and Darla Spory. Happy birthday to you both from your friends and family. Celebrities celebrating today. Edward Norton was in Primal Fear, The People vs. Larry Flint, American History X, Fight Club, Red Dragon, The Italian Job, The Bourne Legacy, Birdman, Glass Onion, A Knives Out Mystery, A Complete Unknown. Edward Norton turning 57 today. Christian Slater, The Legend of Billie Jean, Pump Up the Volume, Young Guns 2, Robin Hood, Prince of Thieves, Mr. Robot, Dexter, Original Sin. Christian Slater turning 57 today. And Madeline Stowe, Stakeout 1 and 2, The Two Jakes, The Last of the Mohicans, 12 Monkeys, We Were Soldiers, Revenge, Soundtrack, It, Welcome to Derry, I Will Find You. Madeline Stowe turning 68 today. So if you're celebrating a birthday today, those are some celebrities and Gail and Darla you share it with. Here's Tom Cochran and Red Rider with The Untouchable One on Summit, Terrace, and Kitimat soundtrack.

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0: What was the best thing before sliced bread? We are almost at 3 o'clock on your Tuesday afternoon. Rod Stewart, Weezer, Bee Gees all coming up after 3. The Cardigans are going to start things off. And also after 3 o'clock, Nearly News is on the way. Here's Bonnie Raitt to help you get there and something to talk about on Summit, Terrace and Kitimat Soundtrack.

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Summit, Terrace, and Kitimat soundtrack, Triumph, Somebody's Out There, The Cardigans before that Love Fool. Starting off your 3 o'clock hour, good afternoon, I'm Mike Nagel, and the Cromoty Friendship Society's 50th anniversary celebration is happening August 27th from 11 a.m. to 4 p.m. at 4714 Park Avenue in Terrace. Join them for a barbecue, cake, speeches, and anniversary giveaways. I mean, what better reason? There's going to be cake, right? So you got to be there. For more info, visit cromotyfriendship.ca. Here's Supertramp on Summit.

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1: George Michael went to number one on the UK singles chart with his first solo single, Careless Whisper. 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
1: These are the stories ripped from the headlines. 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
0: You know, I think more people would be excited about celebrating America 250 if it was actually America 250 a gallon. Well, singer Daryl Hall said he is recovering nicely after undergoing a kidney transplant. We don't know who donated the kidney, but we do know for sure one person that didn't. And finally, I plan that my final words will be, I buried all my money in Desperate Measures Now from Marianas Trench on Summit, Terrace and Kitimat soundtrack.

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1: Here is your Facebook post of the day.
0: Today's post comes from Ivan. Ivan says, fact, there are no vampires in Transylvania. It's just a story for tourists. In 216 years here, I've never seen one. Coming up on 4 o'clock on your Tuesday afternoon, August the 18th, and starting off your 4 o'clock hour is going to be the Steve Miller Band. UB40, Guns N' Roses, Green Day, we're also going to hear from all of them. Birthdays on the way and more. To help you get there, here is Prince and Let's Go Crazy on Summit, Terrace, and Kitimat soundtrack.
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1: Good afternoon, I'm Ada McCloskey. Kitimat Council has approved a new bylaw aimed at reducing the number of bears getting access to food and other attractants in the community. The bylaw covers garbage, fruit, pet food, bird feeders, compost, and outdoor cooking equipment. Council originally proposed $500 fines for several offenses, but councillors raised concerns about the amount. The fine was ultimately reduced to $250. A municipal ticket of up to $2,000 can still be issued in more serious or repeat cases. Council says education and voluntary compliance should come before enforcement. Kitimat's landfill could gain another 4 to 5 years of capacity after the district received a new provincial permit to expand the landfill specifically for construction and demolition waste. Staff say about 75% of industrial waste is construction and demolition related, making the new space particularly important. The district currently estimates about 6 years of landfill capacity remain. The update came as council approved a $5 million contribution from LNG Canada toward a future Eco Depot. The facility, expected to be built in 2028, will provide more opportunities for recycling, reuse, and waste diversion. A location for the Eco Depot has not yet been selected. An independent investigation into the 2022 in-custody death of an Indigenous man in Smithers has concluded without any charges against police officers. According to the Independent Investigations Office of BC, an Indigenous man was found unresponsive on September 4th that year after he had hung himself with a noose made from a pair of tube socks. The IIO called the man's death tragic and could have been prevented, adding a police investigation was made into the on-duty jail guard's actions that night. However, Chief Civilian Director Jessica Berglund said she does not consider there are reasonable grounds to believe an officer may have committed an offense. According to the report, the man was arrested and charged with aggravated assault 3 days earlier in relation to an alleged home invasion. An evacuation order has been lifted for the majority of Summerlin today. Officials say about 150 structures have been damaged or destroyed by the Bald Range wildfire, but it's still unclear how many of those structures might be homes. The Bald Range fire is one of four major fires burning in southern BC. Emergency Management Minister Kelly Green is urging people to remain vigilant about wildfire risks.
2: I wish that I could tell you that the wildfire season is over, but it isn't. Conditions across much of the province remain incredibly dry, and the risk of new fire starting is very real.
1: The BC Wildfire Service says hot and dry conditions are expected to continue in much of the province through Thursday. Northern BC gamblers are eyeing another sizable Lotto Max jackpot. Tonight's draw is set at $50 million along with $2 million in Maximilian prizes along with 50 100,000 Max Plus winnings up for grabs. BC Lottery Corporation spokesperson Shelley Wong says lightning could strike again for players in our area.
3: Never know who's going to win, but anytime there is a chance to win such a large life-changing jackpot, we of course see a spike in sales right up until the draw time. We're looking forward to seeing who might win.
1: The deadline to purchase your tickets is 7:30 p.m.
0: Summit weather.
1: In Terrace and Kitimat, it's a mix of sun and cloud with a high of 23. Tonight it'll be partly cloudy before becoming cloudy overnight with fog patches developing after midnight and a low of 13. Looking ahead to tomorrow, skies will be clear in the morning with fog patches dissipating and temperatures reaching a high of 24. Tomorrow night will be clear with a low of 10. Now over in Prince Rupert, expect cloudy skies with a 60% chance of drizzle and a high of 15. Tonight it'll be partly cloudy before becoming cloudy later this evening with fog patches developing overnight and a low of 12. Tomorrow brings cloudy skies before becoming a mix of sun and cloud later in the morning with fog patches dissipating and a high of 16. Tomorrow night will be clear with a low of 10. For Vista News, I'm Ada McCloskey.
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Summit, Terrace and Kitimat soundtrack, David Bowie and Let's Dance and the Steve Miller Band before that with Rockin' Me kicking off your 4 o'clock hour. We are getting closer and closer to quitting time. And hey, here's something to remind you about. Terrace and District Chamber of Commerce invites you to their annual golf scramble happening Sunday, August 30th at the Skeena Valley Golf and Country Club. 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
1: 10 years ago, Canada stopped what it was doing and turned toward Kingston, Ontario. 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On August 20th, we'll revisit that same stage. 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The Tragically Hip, The Final Curtain, 10 years later.
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0: 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Happy birthday to you both from your friends and family. Celebrities celebrating today. Edward Norton was in Primal Fear, The People vs. Larry Flint, American History X, Fight Club, Red Dragon, The Italian Job, The Bourne Legacy, Birdman, Glass Onion, A Knives Out Mystery, A Complete Unknown. Edward Norton turning 57 today. Christian Slater, The Legend of Billie Jean, Pump Up the Volume, Young Guns 2, Robin Hood, Prince of Thieves, Mr. Robot, Dexter, Original Sin, Christian Slater turning 57 today. And Madeline Stowe, Stakeout 1 and 2, The Two Jakes, The Last of the Mohicans, 12 Monkeys, We Were Soldiers, Revenge, Soundtrack, It, Welcome to Derry, I Will Find You, Madeline Stowe turning 68 today. So if you're celebrating a birthday today, those are some celebrities and Gail and Darla you share it with. Guns N' Roses now and Patience on Summit.
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0: Summit with Green Day and Good Riddance. And now, here are a few things going on around the region. In Prince Rupert, Kidding Around Yoga presents teacher training. Learn how to teach yoga, mindfulness, and meditation to kids in school, at home, and within community settings. This training is for parents, yoga teachers, and all professionals who work with kids that want to continue their education. Going on Saturday, August 22nd on Zoom from 9 a.m. till noon. Sunday, August 23rd in person, 9:30 a.m. to 5 p.m. To register, learn.kiddingaroundyoga.com/p/Prince Rupert. In Terrace, Wounded Warrior from Pain to Promise 5 Evening Men's Series. This workshop is every Monday evening between August 31st and September 28th from 6 to 8:30 or 9. Focusing on men's wellness, there will be 5 evenings of tangible tools, practices, and techniques. It's taking place at the Harmony Hands Healing Center in Terrace, 304 4546 Park Avenue. Kidamat, Women's Art Collective launch event is going to be happening at 222 Rainbow Boulevard in Kidamat on Sunday, August the 23rd at 3 p.m. This will be a gathering of a small circle of women who are craving a little more creativity, connection, and space to inspire one another. Together, they'll work on a collaborative art mural on canvas fabric, each of them adding their own voice while sharing conversation. For more info, check out the events page on Facebook. And in Smithers, the 107th Bulkley Valley Exhibition is coming up from August 27th to the 31st at the Smithers Fall Fairgrounds just off Tatlow Road. There will be the rodeo, live entertainment, the Shooting Star Amusements Midway, the Kids Zone, 4-H, and more. For all the info, go to bvfair.ca. And there's some stuff happening around the region. Here's Simple Plan, I Don't Want to Go to Bed, on Summit.
1: I don't want to go to bed without you. It's a simple plan. I don't wanna go to bed without you.
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0: What was the best thing before sliced bread? We're almost at 5 o'clock. It's almost quitting time on your Tuesday afternoon. Starting off your 5 o'clock hour is going to be Van Morrison. Also, we'll hear from Bare Naked Ladies, Alanna Miles, Pat Benatar next hour. And also, Nearly News is on the way. To help you get there, here's Pearl Jam and Last Kiss on Summit, Terrace and Kitimat soundtrack.